I wonder if you're lonesome tonight. You know, someone said the world's a stage and each must play a part. Fate had me playing in love with you as my sweetheart. Act one was where we met. You read your lines so cleverly and never missed a cue. Then came act two. You seemed to change, you acted strange, and why I've never known. Honey, you lied when you said you loved me. I had no cause to doubt you. But I'd rather go on hearing your lies than to go on living without you. And the stage is bare, and I'm standing there with emptiness all around. And if you won't come back to me, then they can bring the curtain down.

10 a.m. on Roderick's FM. Welcome to this news flash. The NBC is calling on the public to show their support this Saturday, 12 September, at the NBC in Citronelle. The NBC Welfare Committee is organizing a blood drive from 8:30 a.m. to 1 p.m. in collaboration with the Roderick's Voluntary Blood Donors Association and the village communities of Citronelle. The aim is to recruit new donors, whilst also highlighting the importance of regular blood donation in maintaining sufficient reserves and meeting patients' needs. The entire NBC team is rallying behind this event with the support of its partners. Towards the creation of a pilot daycare center for children in Roderick's to facilitate access for women, particularly the most vulnerable, to suitable childcare solution. An initiative by the Child Development Commission in collaboration with Expertise France, which received the Executive Council's approval on Friday, 11 September. The Council also authorized the use of the warm-up track at the Jean-Daniel André Stadium in Canjeroy to host the Achille Zavata Circus in Roderick's from October 18, 2026 to January 15, 2027. The Council also gave its agreement in principle for the Public Infrastructure Commission to initiate the necessary procedures to launch calls for tenders for the renovation of Beaumaturin Market. The Girl Guides movement is gaining further ground in Roderick's. A fifth group is set to be launched this Saturday, 12 September, in Remire. There, young girls will learn survival skills, first aid, teamwork, leadership, and civic responsibility. Stigma towards people living with HIV and AIDS is much more prevalent in Roderick's than in Mauritius. It is often fueled by rumors circulating about them, which greatly affects the victims. This is revealed by the Roderick Stigma Index, a study on stigma carried out amongst a group of people living with the disease on the island. The NGO Pills brought its partners together for 2 days at the Le Cocotier Hotel to discuss the implementation of the report's recommendation. Women on Roderick's Voice of Emancipation, a project led by Franchette Gaspard-Pierre-Louis to collect and preserve the life stories of around 100 women from Roderick's. Whether farmers, civil servants, housewives, or active members of the community, women of all ages and from all walks of life are invited to share their life stories, the challenges they have faced, and their contribution to Roderick's society. Launched following a call for proposals from the Indian Ocean Commission with the support of the French Development Agency AFD, the project has already collected more than 50 testimonies. Ultimately, these stories will help to build a digital archive dedicated to the women of Roderick's. And on to world news, Saudi Arabia has closed a critical oil pipeline after it was attacked by drones launched from Iraq as conflict in the Middle East widens. Iraq said it had fired a military commander and launched an investigation after admitting the drone attack on its neighbor's east-west pipeline had originated in one of its provinces bordering Iran. And the US President Donald Trump will arrive on Saturday morning at the Dublin airport for a 2-day visit to Ireland. Trump will hold a courtesy call with the Irish President Catherine Connolly, as well as a bilateral meeting with Taoiseach Irish Prime Minister Michael Martin. He will also attend an event at the US Ambassador to Ireland Ed Walsh residence in Dublin Phoenix Park. Trump will then attend the Amgen Irish Open Golf Tournament, which is taking place at the Trump International Golf League and Hotel Dunbeg in County Clare, which he owns. End of this news bulletin. Thanking you for your attention. See you at noon for other update. Until then, nice time on Roderick's FM.

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But ain't nobody's business. 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
0: 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Yeah. 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

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Yes, you know what? 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

0: 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Yes, my heart won't let my feet do things they should do. Yeah, you know what? You kinda lovely.
1: And so what? I'm lovely.
0: But oh, what you do to me. I'm like an ocean wave that's bumping on the shores. I feel so absolutely stumbled.